so tacky. I think that's why I love you so much. I just had to call you first on my new phone. I love you. Y'all have a blast. Bye.

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I remember what I say, then the morning's filled with fear. Can't get a handle on my grief when every memory turns to tears. It's been a long

And nothing without you, your touch, your skin. Where do I begin? 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